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Then came the last days of May. Beautiful version. Also live, BOC, Black Blade and Harvester of Eyes. Live Traffic, covering Spencer Davis's Give Me Some Lovin' and the Poussette Dart Band, title track to their album Amnesia. Creedence Clearwater Revival, Run Through the Jungle, and a live version of Funky But Chic from the David Johansen Group, 1978. Porcupine Tree from the 90s from their album Signify, Idiot Prayer, and a couple from RPWL from 08, Where Can I Go and Breathe In, Breathe Out. Little Feet, title track to Down on the Farm, and we started off with Jack Bruce. Never tell your mother she's out of tune. It's Melissa hanging out with you till 10 o'clock. We're going to do some rock and rolling for a Saturday night. And if there's something you guys want to hear, give me a call, 860-297-2450. As we get into some live Velvet Underground, recorded in 1969. Why don't we rock and roll here on WRTC Hartford?

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0: Americans of Baghdad.
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0: Of course it can.
1: 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He has forbidden me to even speak to you if he finds me now. I don't know what he'd do.
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0: I have arranged, Mr. Speed, for all of you people to come here this evening, and I know you have been searched, but what you don't realize is that in the back of the Mortis Falcon,
1: I have a crush.
2: From the early 80s, that was John and Vangelis, Friends of Mr. Cairo, an interesting tune. Joe Walsh before that, Coming Down, Time Out, and Welcome to the Club. Jeff the Painter called. He wanted to hear Beggar's Farm from Tull. And that's what you got. A few from David Bowie, Where Are We Now, and Heroes. Free with title track to their album Heartbreaker and Traveling in Style. Some space rock before that from Hawkwind, from their album Warrior on the Edge of Time, from 75, The Golden Void and Assault and Battery. Some live Wishbone Ash, Phoenix and Lady Whiskey. We started that set off with Live Velvet Underground from 1969, beginning to see the light in rock and roll. It's 9:42, and Sam the Man will be in with Boomin' Classics at 10 o'clock. Time for me to say so long, you guys. Bungalow Bill Walsh will be in next Saturday with his show Esoteric. And I won't be here on Tuesday as usual because we're going to start the summer rotation. Steve Strini will be here on Tuesday morning at 9 o'clock instead of me, and we're going to switch off every other week for the summer. Before I go, I'd like to say congratulations to the graduating class of Trinity. They're going to graduate tomorrow, and it's going to be a beautiful day. We wish you all the best. You are the 203rd graduating class at Trinity College. You should be proud of that. You've worked hard. And we're going to miss all of the students that were here at the station. Okay, before Sam gets here, we're going to listen to some live Robin Trower here on WRTC Hartford.

calendar looks like this. The Goodspeed Opera House presents the international sensation Jesus Christ Superstar, now playing through June 7th. 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They're back, celebrating their 8th year. The Salsa Socials return to Pratt Street Friday, May 22nd, and will run through Friday, September 18th, from 5 to 8 p.m. The Pratt Street Salsa Socials are free and open to the public. In the event of rain, the Salsa Socials will take place the following night. Theaterworks presentation of the Circus Fire runs through May 31st. For more information, 860-527-7838. Michael W. Smith, artist and worship leader, brings his Kingdom Come Worship Night tour to the Schubert Theater Friday, May 22nd at 7 p.m. The New Haven Ballet brings a special children's edition of the beloved classic ballet Sleeping Beauty to the stage at the Schubert Theater. Created especially for young audiences and families, this thoughtfully adapted version preserves the magic and grandeur of the original while offering an accessible, engaging, theatrical experience. Sleeping Beauty, Saturday, May 23rd at 1 p.m. For more information, 203-562-5666. 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The Bushnell Center for the Performing Arts present Girls Gone Bible Revival Tour, Thursday, May 28th, 7 p.m., taking place at the Belding Theater. For more information, it's 860-987-5900. 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

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Okay, you got two flavors tonight. 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

WRTC Hartford. You're on Saturdays with Sam the Man. All right, here with you until the wee hours of the morning, giving you some good old gold soul. Here with my grandson, Keelan. And, well, gonna start playing some songs from his playlist. All right, let's start it with Gerald Levert.

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Sea Wind, What You Doing. Cameo, Attack Me With Your Love. Gerald Levert, Can't Help Myself. The Deal, Two Occasions. Keith Sweat, Right and Wrong Way. Whitney Houston, Miracle. That's from a man, King Tut, out there. Michael Jackson, Remember the Time. And we completed the set with Star Point, An Object of My Desire. That's for King Tut out there. Again, you're right here at 89.3 WRTC. With the numbers at the station, should you have a dedication or request, 860-297-2450. Again, that's 860-297-2450. As we get right into our next set with the sounds of Midnight Star.

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And if your man gives you trouble just to move out on the double, and you don't let it trouble your brain, cause away goes trouble down the drain. 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

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You're on Saturdays with Sam the Man. And for that last set that you heard, Midnight Star, Electricity, Hamilton Bohannon, Let's Start the Dance Again. That's for my man Mr. Peace out there in deep. Last night a DJ saved my life. Lil Jon and the East Side Boys, Get Low. Levert, Casanova, Eve, Let Me Blow Your Mind. Mary J. Blige, Don't Mind. Blackstreet, No Diggity. Leela James, Complicated. And we completed the set with the Isley Brothers in Between the Sheets. That's for Mr. Peace out there. Before getting back into the music, gotta let you know about a couple of events that are taking place. And one is taking place tomorrow. It's the second annual hip-hop and community awards show. This is taking place at the Bijou Theater, 275 Fairfield Avenue in Bridgeport, Connecticut. All right, it will begin at 4 p.m. Tomorrow. Okay, again, the address is 275 Fairfield Avenue in Bridgeport, Connecticut. The second annual hip-hop and community award show at the Bijou Theater. Also taking place Sunday, May 24th, is the Memorial Fest. And this is taking place at Elegance Hall, 2964 Main Street in Hartford, Connecticut. I think this is an all-day event. The Memorial Fest taking place Sunday, May 24th, featuring Mr. Lex on the ones and twos and Agent Sasko, the assassin. Okay, once again, that's taking place at Elegance Hall, Sunday, May 24th.

and the address 2964 Main Street in Hartford, Connecticut. Okay, let's get back into the music with the sounds of Denise Williams.

WRTC Hartford. You're on Saturdays with Sam the Man. And we just heard from Sam Cooke with A Change Is Gonna Come. Before that, Mother's Finest, Love Changes. And even before that, Michael Henderson, Be My Girl. Atlantic Star before that, Secret Lovers. Dramatics before that, In the Rain. And Denise Williams started to set off with It's Gonna Take a Miracle. And even before that, we had the Isley Brothers. All of those were for Mr. Alex Peace and his folks down there in Oxford, North Carolina, as we continue with the Staple Singers.

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2: You know, I'm so sick and tired of all you young ladies out there trying to tell me that I don't know how to love a woman. But one day I found me an older lady, one that knows what to do, when to do, how to do, and where to do it.
1: Stroke it with the motion.
2: Not only that, she taught me how to get down
1: slow
2: and
1: roll it.
2: Slow roll it. That's something
1: stroke
2: you young girls don't understand. But now that I'm an older man,
1: slow roll it.
2: I can teach you anything that you need to know.
1: Stroke it with the motion.
2: My woman taught me how to

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Oh, hey, how you doing? I feel kind of silly doing this, but this is the waitress from the coffee house on 39th and Lenox. You know, the one with the braids? Yeah. Well, I see you on Wednesdays all the time. You come in every Wednesday on your lunch break, I think. And you always order the special with the hot chocolate. And my manager be tripping and stuff, talking about we gotta use water, but I always use some milk and cream for you, cause... 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So what you do? A word? Yeah, that's interesting. Look, man, I mean,

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WRTC Hartford. You're on Saturdays with Sam the Man. And for that last set you heard, Denise Williams, It's Gonna Take a Miracle. The Dramatics, In the Rain. Atlantic Star, Secret Lovers. Michael Henderson, Be My Girl. Mother's Finest, Love Changes. Sam Cooke, A Change Is Gonna Come. All of those for Mr. Alex Peace out there and his people in Oxford, North Carolina. Then we went into the Staple Singers, Let's Do It Again. Monica, Why I Love You So Much. The Love Doctor, Slow Roll It. Monica once again, So Gone. EJ Jones featuring Big X the Plug, Gas Station Love. We completed the set with Alicia Keys, You Don't Know My Name. You're right here at 89.3 WRTC.

with me, Sammy D. Lee, better known as Sam the Man. And numbers here at the station, should you have dedication or request, 860-297-2450. Again, that's 860-297-2450. As we get back into it with the sounds of Tone Drake.

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Listening to my so-called friends. Knowing all the time. None of them meant me no good. 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

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I'd even put you down. 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

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You see, I'm just thinking about some of the time when you used to beg me to take you out. 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
5: 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Michael W. Smith, artist and worship leader, brings his Kingdom Come Worship Night tour to the Schubert Theater Friday, May 22nd at 7 p.m. The New Haven Ballet brings a special children's edition of the beloved classic ballet Sleeping Beauty to the stage at the Schubert Theater. Created especially for young audiences and families, this thoughtfully adapted version preserves the magic and grandeur of the original while offering an accessible, engaging theatrical experience. 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

0: 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Mel Waiters. Hole in the Wall. Frida Payne. Bring the Boys Home. Marvin Cease. Tonight. YNW Melly. 772 Love. Keisha Cole. Love. Kalani. Folded. Tonio Armani. Help Me Find My Draws. And we completed the set with Leela James. Ride. You're right here at 89.3 WRTC. Starting off our next set with Erykah Badu.
1: 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See how y'all groove today.

I wanted to give it to him, and then I chickened out, and so I kept the song for myself, and I sang it, and I had a hit record with it. Sorry, Rod. You can still sing it if you want to. So I'd like to just sing the song the way I originally wrote it, and then, you know, I'll sing it the way I sang it. 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I'm

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I like that. I have to do it as many times as I do.

Championship Connection, home of the extraterrestrial brothers, dealers of funky music, P-Funk, Uncut Funk, The Bomb. Coming to you directly from the mothership, top of the chocolate Milky Way, 500,000 kilowatts of P-Funk power. So kick back, dig, while we do it to you in your eardrum. And me, I'm known as Lollipop Man, L is the long-haired sucker.

in 3D. So groovy that I dig me. Once upon a time called now. Somebody says they're funk after death. I say it's 7 up.

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WRTC operates at the assigned frequency of 89.3 MHz, channel 207, with the effective radiated power of 300 watts, as authorized by the Federal Communication Commission. WRTC studios are located on the first floor of the high-rise dormitory, with transmission facilities located atop the high-rise dormitory on the campus of Trinity College. The license to operate WRTC is held by the trustees of Trinity College. Unless specifically indicated, the opinions expressed on this station do not represent those of the licensee or management of WRTC. We invite comments and suggestions concerning programming, as well as acknowledgement of reception. They can be sent to WRTC, Trinity College, Hartford, Connecticut, 06106, Attention Station Management.

megahertz, channel 207, with an effective radiated power of 300 watts, as authorized by the Federal Communications Commission. WRTC studios are located on the first floor of the high-rise dormitory, with transmission facilities located on the top of the high-rise dormitory on the campus of Trinity College. The license to operate WRTC is held by the trustees of Trinity College. Unless specifically indicated, the opinions expressed on WRTC do not reflect those of the management, staff, or licensee of WRTC Hartford. We invite comments and questions concerning programming, as well as acknowledgement of reception. They can be sent to WRTC-FM, Trinity College, 300 Summit Street, Hartford, Connecticut, 06106. Attention, station manager.

towards me, and you're always providing.

Get up, get up, get up, get up.

let's just begin to speak to our God. Allow him to hear the fruit of your lips right now, the fruit of your lips. Open up your mouths right now. You're on holy ground. Come on, come on, come on. Press on in, press on in. I wish I had somebody that would help me press, press. Come on, let's go into the holies of holies. Come on, let's minister to him right now. God, we worship your name today. God, we give you glory and honor. Hallelujah, God. There is none like you. There's none like you. I wish I just had a few folk that would open up their mouths and just begin to bless him. Come on, give him the fruit of your lips. Don't tell him about your problems. Don't tell him about your troubles. Just begin to minister to our God. Come on, open up your mouths, everybody. Open up your mouths. Lift up those hands. Lift up those hands. Come on, begin to minister to him. Minister to him. Tell him, God, you're God. You're the only God. You're the only true God. You're altogether lovely. You're altogether wonderful. There is none like you, God. I blow kisses to you. I want to embrace you. I want to show you how much I love you. Come on, for about 30 more seconds. Come on, bless him.

Nehemiah 8:6, and Ezra blessed the Lord, the great God, and all the people answered, amen, amen. Lifting up their hands, they bowed their heads and worshiped the Lord with their faces to the ground. When we receive a word from the Lord, our answer should be amen. Let the church say amen. Let the church say amen.

peace in the midst of the storm is the title of this message today. I give honor to our Lord and Savior, Jesus Christ, the one who rules above every nation, every conflict, and every circumstance. We are living in a time where the world feels unsettled. Wars and rumors of wars, rising costs, uncertainty in leadership, and questions about the future weigh heavily on the hearts of many. People are asking, where is this all heading? Can our nation endure? But the Word of God has already spoken to times like these. In Matthew 24, Jesus said, you will hear wars and rumors of wars. See that you are not troubled. Notice, he did not say these things would not happen. He said, do not let your heart be troubled by them. Why? Because our hope is not anchored in governments, economies, or world stability. Our hope is anchored in a risen Savior. The same Jesus Christ who walked in Jerusalem knowing he would be betrayed, beaten, scourged, and crucified, he did not turn back. He declared that he would lay down his life, and on the third day, he would rise again. He did just that. Through his death, he confronted sin. Through his burial, he entered the depths. And through his resurrection, he conquered death, the grave, and every power to seek to bring fear and destruction. Because he lives, we're not at the mercy of what we see happening around us. When the economy shakes, he is still our provider. When leadership feels uncertain, he is still King of Kings. When nations rage, he is still sovereign over all. The scripture says in Isaiah, you will keep him in perfect peace, whose mind is stayed on you. Peace is not found in perfect conditions. Peace is found in a perfect Savior. And yes, we pray for our leaders. We ask God to give them wisdom, restraint, and a heart for peace. But we do not place our ultimate trust in them, because the Word reminds us that our help comes from the Lord. In times like these, the church must rise, not in fear, but in faith. We must be anchored when others are drifting, calm when others are panicking, faithful when others are losing hope. Because we know something the world often forgets. This is not the end of the story. The same Jesus who rose from the grave is coming again, and his kingdom will not be shaken by war, inflation, or human failure. So, we stand together with confidence, not in man, but in God. And we declare, though the world be shaken, we will not be moved. Though uncertainty rises, our faith will stand.
though darkness tries to spread, the light of Christ still shines. Because he got up on the third day, we can stand together today. We can stand together and say, in Jesus' name, amen. Amen. Thank you, Jesus. Praise the blood of Jesus Christ. Thank you for listening. God bless you all out there.

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I'm Brother Brown, and this is Moving in the Spirit.

You know, I had a very good mother. The thing that I'm so glad about is that I never waited for a special day to show her how much I loved her. Mother's Day, Christmas, birthday, whatever the day was, every day was her day. Whatever she needed, if I could get it, I got it for my mom. I just want to say, love your mom now while you can. Show her how much you love her. Take her out sometime. Give her now.

0: Good morning to y'all, dear. This is Brother Brown here this morning, and I'm glad to be here, as usual. You know, bringing to you another day of moving in the spirit this Sunday morning. It's such a beautiful morning out, and I just want to give honor to the Lord Jesus Christ for allowing me to get up this morning and to come in here and to do his will. I also like to give honor to the brothers and sisters, the DJs that come in here every Saturday and Sunday, Brother Thomas and Brother Al, Brother Greg, Sister Lee, Sister D, and Sister, let me get it right. Amen, Sister Yvette. Don't want to forget you, Sister Yvette. And I like to thank also, you know, the brothers and sisters that call every week spiritually to enlighten us and to pray for us down here and to thank us for coming in. Sister McClendon, Sister Edison, and Mark over in New Britain, Lou Brown and his wife, April. We just appreciate the calls. We appreciate you guys calling in and saying something delightful and thankful for us coming in. Lord Jesus, bless you for that. Your words of wisdom, your words of grace, and we just appreciate those phone calls coming in spiritually every week the way you do. So good morning to you all out there this morning. Good morning, church, by the way. Of course, this is Moving in the Spirit, and I wasn't in here last week on Mother's Day, but I give honor to Mother's Day every day anyway because my mother's passed on, and her wisdom stays with me every day, you know? So good morning, church. Good morning to all my gospel DJs again, like I said, and good morning to all the churches in our community this morning. Praise Jesus Christ. That's the main thing, that we give praise to Jesus Christ. Good morning to the Brown family, the Thomas family out there, Tanya, Audrey, Christopher, and Ayanna. Good morning to you out there. Good morning, Lou Brown again. Good morning to Mark again over New Britain and Sister Edison. I just got to give them their praise, you know, and Mother McClendon. Good morning to you out there. Shouts go out and blessings to all of you. And the mothers, especially the mothers that are involved in the community and raising their children up, and likewise to the fathers. But I wasn't here last week, so I wasn't able to give that honor like I wanted to and usually do on radio here, because Mother's Day is a big thing. It ain't something small. It is a big thing with me. So good morning to the Effie and the Johnson family out there. Good morning to you and your clients, Maurice. Good morning to Brittany Jones out there. Things always get better, you know. Good morning to my grandchildren, every last one of them. And good morning to Dee Dee out there as well, who's also part of the family. Good morning to you. And it's a pleasure to be here at the station this morning, giving honor to the Lord Jesus Christ and giving praises. So I just like to send a prayer out there to all those mothers that's gone on home, you know. Heavenly Father, in the precious and holy name of Jesus Christ, we come before you with humble hearts, giving thanks for the mothers who have finished their earthly journey and gone back home to be with you. Lord, we thank you for their love, their sacrifices, their prayers, their wisdom, and their strength they poured into their children and families. Many carried burdens silently, wiped away tears, stood in faith during hard times, and gave comfort when hearts were weary. Their hands nurtured, their words encouraged, and their love reflected your mercy. Father, for every son, daughter, grandchild, and loved one still grieving. We ask for your divine comfort. Wrap your loving arms around the brokenhearted. Let peace fill the empty places that loss has left behind. Remind us that death is not the end for those who trust in you. For through Jesus Christ, there is the promise of resurrection, eternal life, and reunion in your glorious kingdom. Praise the blood of Jesus Christ this morning to all those mothers gone home. Thank you, Jesus. Those words and memories are for me, especially to my mom, who's gone on home, and Brother Thomas, mom, who's gone on home, Brother Johnson, mother who's gone on home, and Brother Martin, mother who's gone on home. So we give honor to those mothers as usual, and we continue to give honor every day to the wisdom that they left behind. God bless you again out there again, and we got some special gospel music ahead for you. It's only about 7 o'clock. We got about 2 more hours here to give you some moving in the spirit music this morning. So keep it right there on the dial, and don't you dare change that station.
1: I want to dedicate this song to the memory of two most wonderful people in my life. Mother Hallie Caesar

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The thing that I'm so glad about is that I never waited for a special day to show her how much I loved her. Mother's Day, Christmas, birthday, whatever the day was, every day was her day. Whatever she needed, if I could get it, I got it from my mom. I just want to say, love your mom now while you can. Show her how much you love her. Take her out sometime. Give her now.

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And if you've been

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But there's one thing that he said that really touched my heart and stayed on my mind.

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0: Good morning. Good morning out there to you. It's a pleasure again to be here with you in this place on WRTC 89.3 in Hartford. I personally would like to grant my audience a word from the scripture. Beloved listeners, wherever you're tuned in from today, this is a reminder that God sees you right where you are. Paul writes to the church at Corinthians because they had questions about marriage, questions about singleness, questions about how to live holy in a world that pulls you in every direction. And Paul doesn't start with judgment. He starts with wisdom. He lets us know that marriage is honorable. Yes, it is. God designed it. God blesses it. God sustains it. But Paul also tells us that singleness is a gift, not a burden, not a failure, not something to be ashamed of. Church, everybody doesn't have the same assignment, but everybody has the same calling to faithfulness. Paul speaks to married folks and says, love each other, honor each other, don't withhold affection as a punishment, but give yourselves as ministry. And then he speaks to unmarried folks and says, if you can remain focused on the Lord, remain focused. But if desire is strong, God has made provisions. Marriage is not a sin. It is a sanctuary. Then Paul talks to those living in mixed households. A believer married to an unbeliever. And he says something powerful. Your faith sanctifies the home. Listener, that's out there hearing me today, your prayers matter. Your example matters. Your faith is not invisible. You may be the only sermon someone in your house ever hears. Then Paul lifts us even higher. He says, don't spend your whole life trying to change your situation when God is trying to shape your soul. Were you called while struggling? God can use you. Were you called while blessed? God can use you. Because your calling is greater than your condition. Hear that again, my brothers. Your calling is greater than your condition. Paul reminds us the time is short. That doesn't mean panic. That means focus. Don't let your relationship replace righteousness. Don't let status replace obedience. And don't let marriage marriage or singleness become more important than God. Serve Him right where you are. Trust Him right where you are. Grow in Him right where you are. So to our listeners today, whether married or single, waiting or wounded, celebrating or grieving, hear this good news. God is not finished with you. Right where you are, God can use you. Right where you are, God can bless you. Right where you are, God can keep you. Remain faithful. Remain prayerful. Remain hopeful. And may the peace of God that passes all understanding keep your hearts and your minds through Christ Jesus. This has been a word for our listeners today. Amen. Amen. And amen. Thank you, folks, for listening today.
1: In the mix. In the mix. In the mix.

Yeah, super shout's going out this morning to my daughter, Tanya, listening in out there this morning. It's so nice to know that the children are up listening to you this time in the morning, on a Sunday morning. Lord Jesus, bless you. And my grandchildren as well over there in Bloomfield. God bless you. Super shout going out to you and yours this morning as well. And again, I'm Brother Brown, and we got a little less than an hour left here on the air. So I hope that you will stay with me here and keep it right there on the dial and don't go nowhere. Good morning to you. Lord Jesus bless you.

You know, the Lord has singers, and then he has real singers, men who are trailblazers. God has always called men and women, but this man who he has called to the gospel music ministry has blessed millions for years. And it's by divine origin that he stopped off tonight in Cincinnati. Amen. To give his next musical offering to the world. You ought to be clapping now. The Godfather of gospel music, Reverend Timothy Roy.

your life as a believer. When you're going to question if God is really on your side. And the reason why you're questioning it is because of the simple fact it seems like the devil is hitting you with everything that he can possibly throw at you. But you need to understand something, beloved. You need to remember that the only reason why you're in that position now is because God had ordered your steps. And the only reason why the devil is hitting you like he's hitting you is because he has literally peeked into your future. And he's

We'll give God some glory in this house.

peace in the midst of the storm is the title of this message today. I give honor to our Lord and Savior, Jesus Christ, the one who rules above every nation, every conflict, and every circumstance. We are living in a time where the world feels unsettled. Wars and rumors of wars, rising costs, uncertainty in leadership, and questions about the future weigh heavily on the hearts of many. People are asking, where is this all heading? Can our nation endure? But the Word of God has already spoken to times like these. In Matthew 24, Jesus said, you will hear wars and rumors of wars. See that you are not troubled. Notice, he did not say these things would not happen. He said, do not let your heart be troubled by them. Why? Because our hope is not anchored in governments, economies, or world stability. Our hope is anchored in a risen Savior. The same Jesus Christ who walked in Jerusalem knowing he would be betrayed, beaten, scourged, and crucified, he did not turn back. He declared that he would lay down his life, and on the third day, he would rise again. He did just that. Through his death, he confronted sin. Through his burial, he entered the depths. And through his resurrection, he conquered death, the grave, and every power to seek to bring fear and destruction. Because he lives, we're not at the mercy of what we see happening around us. When the economy shakes, he is still our provider. When leadership feels uncertain, he is still King of Kings. When nations rage, he is still sovereign over all. The scripture says in Isaiah, you will keep him in perfect peace, whose mind is stayed on you. Peace is not found in perfect conditions. Peace is found in a perfect Savior. And yes, we pray for our leaders. We ask God to give them wisdom, restraint, and a heart for peace. But we do not place our ultimate trust in them, because the Word reminds us that our help comes from the Lord. In times like these, the church must rise, not in fear, but in faith. We must be anchored when others are drifting, calm when others are panicking, faithful when others are losing hope. Because we know something the world often forgets. This is not the end of the story. The same Jesus who rose from the grave is coming again, and his kingdom will not be shaken by war, inflation, or human failure. So, we stand together with confidence, not in man, but in God. And we declare, though the world be shaken, we will not be moved. Though uncertainty rises, our faith will stand.
though darkness tries to spread, the light of Christ still shines. Because he got up on the third day, we can stand together today. We can stand together and say, in Jesus' name, amen. Amen. Thank you, Jesus. Praise the blood of Jesus Christ. Thank you for listening. God bless you all out there.

it's always a good thing. It's always a good Sunday morning when I see my brother. Yes. Henry Brown. And this healthy, prosper way here with God. I like that thing with him. We got the title that he titled about 5 minutes ago. Really nice. Henry Brown. Okay. Like I said yesterday, that's how we do things here Saturday and Sunday Gospel in Portuguese. From 5 to 9, we do the Word of God. Then we're going to do the Word of Portuguese for the last 53 years, 54. On the 4th of July, yeah, and I was telling my brother Henry, yeah, it's graduation time around here. Around Trinity, that's why we are broadcasting live from the campus of Trinity College. Make this official. We are 89.3 FM. Gospel. Be back. Bright and early, like I do say it all the time at 5 a.m. Saturday. Let's do this. Let's do Portuguese until the hour of 12 o'clock right here at WRTC Hartford.

Palmas para o Nas.

0: as if the people mattered. I'm David Swanson.
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1: Tell us about Death Penalty Action.
2: Death Penalty Action is a national anti-death penalty organization that I helped co-found back in 2017. And my partner in that establishment, Abe Bonowitz, is a long-term anti-death penalty activist, as I am. And we decided at that time that with the impending inauguration of President Trump, that we should establish an organization that could be on call for if anything moved at the federal level around the federal death penalty, because Trump had been known to be a very pro-death penalty advocate. And so we formed to kind of position ourselves in the national spotlight to address federal executions, which sadly became the reality during the Trump administration. Most of our significant work during that time was to combat the executions that occurred under Trump's first term. But beyond that, we are also working to stop executions at a state level. We are working and opposing each execution that happens in this country. We are working in coalition with state partners around legislation that impacts death penalty issues at the state level and also at the federal level. And we plan various events throughout the year to try and engage people on the issue, give everyday people an opportunity and outlet for activism.
1: So Trump was in for 4 years and then was out for 4 years and he's back again. What did change with Trump federally and in terms of any federal influence on the states?
2: Well, Trump was largely silent on the death penalty during his first term, which was a relief to the community. But unfortunately, in the final 6 months of his first term presidency, he sought out and oversaw the execution of 13 federal prisoners. And just to put that in context, there only had been, I believe, 3 federal executions in the last 60 years prior to that. So having 13 in his last six months of office was a real horrendous moment in the history of the federal death penalty. And then when Biden became president, the emphasis became at the end of Biden's term, when we were seeing that Trump would then have a second term, to put some pressure on the Biden administration to commute the federal death row, so that if and when Trump became president again, he wouldn't have the opportunity to continue his clearing out of the federal or military death row. And so there was a national campaign to get Biden to commute the death sentences of the federal prisoners. And he did, except for the case of 3 prisoners, he did leave on federal death row, but largely he did clear out the death row before Trump came to office. So Trump still has 3 prisoners on the federal death row that he could potentially seek execution of.
1: Well, I don't often give Joe Biden credit, so give him some credit for that. That's good. Well, you mentioned a military death row. Who's on that?
2: Those are people who are convicted of crimes in relation to their I believe,

0: that don't have it, and a handful that have a moratorium, but others maybe are moving in the opposite direction. What's happening at that level?
1: It's an interesting time because, as you pointed out, almost the majority of states do not have the death penalty. It was 23, as you said, and District of Columbia. So that leaves 27 states that do have the death penalty. And of those 27 states that have the death penalty, 26 of them have not used it in 10 years or more. Most of them haven't used it in 10 years or more. That I can't remember the exact number. So it's just a small minority of states that still have the death penalty and that are actually using it. And as you said, there is this trend away from executions. And we see that at a number of levels in this country. We see it in the national polling around the death penalty. Each year, more and more American citizens are saying that they prefer other options of punishment over the death penalty. So it's having a decrease in popularity among the general public. Most states, as I just said, aren't seeking out both new death sentences and also not executing the people that they have on death row. But the dark side of this is that there are just a handful of what I would pinpoint bloodthirsty governors who are going against the national trend and the international trend away from executions in pursuing the death penalty. And in case in point is Governor Ron DeSantis in Florida last year oversaw 19 executions in the state of Florida, which was a record for Florida and really skewed modern execution data around what we're seeing at the state level. And so we have these little pockets of, I guess, like, you know, bad actors, if you want to say, of states that are pursuing executions at a rate completely out of touch with the U.S. population. And not only are the polls showing a decrease in popularity about the death penalty and executions, but we're seeing juries in court cases all around the country refusing to hand down death sentences in capital trials. And that also marks the decreasing appetite for such a penalty.
0: How do you explain those trends? Because I don't think they're the same around the world, and they haven't always been the same over the decades. Is it the general absence of the death penalty and the world not collapsing and it becomes normal and acceptable? Or are the arguments winning, or the cases of innocent, wrongly executed piling up having some influence? Or why are people becoming enlightened? It seems a very important thing to know when people finally get something right, why they're doing it.
1: Right. I mean, I tend to be an optimist. And so, you know, my personal perspective on it is that we're, you know, as a society, moving and progressing and migrating in a direction of more humanity and more compassion and better understanding and finding better ways to do things. We're a relatively young country still in the context of the world, and there's a lot of trial and error and unfortunately sacrifice along the way as we're trying to achieve, you know, a better way of being, you know, a country that's hopefully moving in the direction of peace and justice and those things. So I believe in my heart that we have that. And I know it's hard to say that when we look at the current news of what is happening, but I think we are in a track directory that, you know, the arc of the moral universe is bending towards justice. And I believe that. But I think, like, at a concrete specific approach to it, there is so much more organizing, so much more education around the issue that hasn't, back in the 80s and 90s, things were really out of control in this country around the death penalty, and things have been slowing down since then, since the peak of executions in 1999. And I largely think that is because of the movement being organized and the education that's gone into that, as you cited, you know, letting people know about the disparities around innocence on death row, about race, class, all these things that have gone into what has traditionally made people start to question the death penalty.
0: Well, I can buy that it's part of a general trend away from counterproductive so-called tough on crime, mass incarceration madness, but I have a hard time buying it's part of a general trend toward wisdom and enlightenment. I mean, as the world's biggest ever military budget is now proposed to go up by 50%, as we've sort of normalized the death penalty, as long as it's with a missile and the president checks a list of names on Tuesdays and anybody nearby, too bad for them, and weapons shipments to public

0: genocides every week. Like this, I'm not seeing the general trend away from violence and cruelty.
1: Yeah, I understand that perspective, and it is what's right before us. We're seeing, you know, great tragedy that's perpetuated by government overseas in Iran, locally with, you know, ICE terrorizing communities. Like, it's something that's real and it's before us. And so there's no denying that for sure. But I also still think that like what we're seeing are these, you know, the bad apples of leadership, you know, the Trump administration doing what they've done, you know, just beyond like the capital punishment approach, the world, you know, perspective on war and peace has been absolutely abominable. So like, I see that and I understand that, but also kind of an example going back to Florida, like the death penalty trend is moving in a better direction, but we're seeing, you know, these like just particular people with these particular ideologies that are disrupting what I feel is our movement towards a better way and a better life.
0: I suppose I can buy that, though. It'd be nice to have a good apple once in a while if we're going to have this bad apples analogy. But right. I want to talk about some of the activities that you're doing to advance this cause at Death Penalty Action. One, you're planning a fast and a vigil for abolition of the death penalty, and you've got a great website for it, abolition.org. Can you tell us what's in the works?
1: Yeah, so every summer for the last 33 years, believe it or not, anti-death penalty activists have gathered outside the U.S. Supreme Court in Washington, D.C. for the same 4 days every summer to mark two significant Supreme Court rulings that impacted the death penalty. There was one in 1972 on June 29th that the Supreme Court asked the states to stop executing prisoners because of the problems within the system. And then 4 years and 4 days later, on July 2nd of 1976, the Supreme Court ruled that states could now continue executing prisoners. So there was this 4 year, 4 day window of no executions in this country. And so we symbolically marked those 4 days between June 29th and July 2nd with the presence outside the Supreme Court, calling on the court to do the right thing and impose the laws of prohibiting cruel and unusual punishment, for example, to stop the death penalty and to make a ruling that would end the death penalty in this country. So we gather at the steps of the Supreme Court and we fast, we vigil, we pass out literature, we give out buttons, stickers, and create this kind of encampment for 4 days outside of the court to engage people who are passing by. Often the court itself is actually not in session. Not that our presence outside is going to directly influence the court, but at least symbolically, we're there at the court. We're bringing that message to the steps of power, and we're educating the people who pass by the court on the streets of DC for those 4 days. Fasting's optional. Not everyone fasts. Some people do. People fast in different ways. Some people do water only. Some people just choose to, you know, give up a meal or two. But some people do liquid only the entire time. And this is our 33rd year. It's one of the longest running anti-death penalty activities in the country.
0: We're speaking with Scott Langley, who's a co-founder of Death Penalty Action. You can check out deathpenaltyaction.org and abolition.org. Can people sign up and join in? Can they do so only if they can make it to Washington, D.C.? Are there local activities around this enormous country as well? How can people help?
1: Yeah, sure. So in regards to the fast and the vigil that we do at the Supreme Court this summer, the abolition.org website, you can sign up to participate in person. We encourage people to come in person. If you're in the DC area and can just stop by on your lunch break, come after work, we go into the evening. We have a speaker program each evening where you can hear from death row exonerees. You can hear from murder victim family members who are against the death penalty. You can hear from death row family members. You can hear from leaders in the national movement, the state movements. Those are happening in the evenings. And so anyone can come by. So we encourage people to sign up and come. If you live outside of the DC area, then we have options for affordable housing and some limited scholarships to help people get to DC. So you can sign up on the abolition.org website to do that. But the broader picture, the deathpenaltyaction.org website, you can sign up there as well, because as I mentioned, we're working in a number of states around the death penalty as a whole each and every day to prepare for executions and promote visibility and action around those. And so on our website, you can, there's a number of things you can do. There's petitions that you can sign. We collect signatures for each and every execution that happens in this country, and we deliver those, often hand deliver those petitions to the governors and the state houses around the country in advance of executions. And you can sign the petitions on our website. You can also sign up to join our newsletter and find out what's happening around the country. And if there's something specifically happening in your state, then we also send you some targeted emails about what you can do in your state. So, for example, Connecticut has a bill about limiting the role of businesses in executions, trying to stop Connecticut businesses from selling drugs or equipment that could be used in executions in other states. And so we, you know, can target our message to the membership of when people sign up on our website to let you know what's happening in your local area as well.
0: And the dates again for the fasting and vigil in DC, that's at abolition.org?
1: It starts on June 29th and goes through July 2nd. People arrive on June 28th for a gathering, and then we kick off at midnight, hit the ground running at midnight on June 29th, and continue for the 4 days.
0: Is there some hope in going after some of the supplies for one of the techniques for murdering people, the chemicals and so forth, of getting them down to no techniques left? I mean, aren't some places, going back to firing squads and nooses and so forth? Like, they're never going to actually run out of ways to do it, are they?
1: Unfortunately, they won't run out of ways. The Supreme Court hasn't banned any form of execution, actually. And as you said, methods like gassing, firing squad, electrocution, even hanging are all still legal in the United States. Actually, last year in the United States, there were 5 gassings and 3 executions by firing squad. So it's not unusual for those to be occurring in this country. There has been a long-running movement to try and get pharmaceutical companies to ban selling the lethal drugs to states for executions. And that's had tremendous success. A large reason why we've seen a dip in executions has been because of pharmaceutical companies standing up against states and refusing to sell these lethal drugs. And so that's like just one avenue of kind of chipping away at this larger problem of the death penalty. And so if we can make it harder and harder for executions to move forward, then at least we can slow the process down in hopes that we can, you know, get better leadership in states like Texas and Florida, but also keep building that momentum from a, you know, public opinion perspective of being, you know, a country that doesn't want to execute its prisoners.
0: And is that because particular states have instituted only one method, chemical injection, and then they can't get the chemicals?
1: Yeah, it's a little confusing. I don't quite understand myself how some states are finding ways to get the lethal drugs. Some states are having problems getting the lethal injection drugs. But I think that, you know, largely we have seen some states not executing because of that. And that's what's moving these state legislatures to passing new laws, such as bringing firing squads back or gassings back to their protocols, because they are struggling and they are desperate to find other ways. And that's how they're going about it.
0: It would be nice if they would get on board with the other trend of abolishing the thing. As we said, you've got a majority of states not doing it and almost half officially banning it. And I think 4 others with moratoria in place. I don't know how solid those are at lasting, but where one of the places I work, rootsaction.org, we have, you know, a website where people can email their governors and state legislators and say, join these other 23 states and ban it. And there are states, I think Pennsylvania is one now, but there are states that have bills going through legislatures that, you know, are you hopeful at all of getting to 24, 25, 26 and, you know, maybe making it a little more shameful to not be on the list?
1: Yeah, for sure. That's, you know, one of the strategies that we have is we can chip away at state by state. And you started out the show mentioning Virginia. To have a southern state abolish the death penalty was a huge success. And so right now we're putting of emphasis, not so much on the southern states, because that's a difficult territory to work in. But as you said, like Pennsylvania, there are some bills that have gotten through some of the process, legislative process, getting closer for vote that would eliminate the death penalty. And we're seeing similar things in Ohio, which also Pennsylvania and Ohio have the two of the largest death rows out of the southern area. So targeting those really can eliminate who's even eligible for execution. And the other state that has an extremely large death row that's not in the South is California. And California is one of those states that you mentioned that has the moratorium on executions. Governor Newsom has declared while he's governor, there will be no executions. And one, even as far as dismantling the execution facility itself so that it's not even feasible to execute someone. But right now there's a clemency campaign in California to try and get him before he leaves office, similar to the Biden campaign that I mentioned earlier at the federal level, to get Governor Newsom to commute the sentences of, I believe it's 580 people on death row in California, which is a quarter of the entire death row population of this country, to get him to do what Biden did at the end of his governorship. So, you know, it's just chipping away, like what makes sense for each state? Like, you know, that campaign makes sense for California. What's going on in Pennsylvania or Ohio makes sense for them. Getting Virginia to abolish the death penalty made sense. So it's, you know, kind of working with what makes sense. Whereas we have states like Florida, I keep bringing it back to just because it's an absolute horror what's happening there. That's more difficult. Like the chances of getting something passed in the Florida legislature is very minimal. So we're not going to necessarily put so much energy at the state level there. We'll still oppose the executions and still show up for those and deliver those petitions. But we need to move, and we are moving our energy into places where there's hope for success.
0: Has it being unfamiliar myself with anything I much agreed with that Governor Newsom has done, has it become an issue in the California governor's campaign, or is it an issue in campaigns for governor or state legislators in other states?
1: I haven't been following the California governor race closely myself to know if that's come up in the debates that have been happening, but I do know from a broader picture that it used to be, like when I first got into this work in the 90s, you know, touching on the death penalty was considered political suicide. Like if you voiced any sort of opposition to it, that was almost like your death knell for being able to be elected. And we saw that, like, I mean, there was a very, very, you know, infamous story of Dukakis, his run for presidency in the 80s kind of being tanked because he came out against the death penalty. And so that time has shifted dramatically to where it's not toxic anymore for you to be pro-abolition, anti-death penalty, and even in your like direct campaigning. And so we've seen that across the board, but I'm not sure how that's playing out in California specifically.
0: And Virginia was not just a southern state, but was one of the worst, right? Maybe not the level of Texas. And I don't know, Florida may have jumped up the rankings now, as you said, but Virginia was pretty bad. And it became common in Virginia to argue against it and to argue that even if it never got used, it was abused as a threat to get people to take plea bargains, whether they were guilty of anything or not, because you could threaten them with the death penalty. And that seemed to move a lot of people, I think.
1: Yeah, for sure. Virginia, it historically has had the most executions of any state in this country. And, you know, the stories, and there's a woman actually who comes to the Fast and Vigil that we talked about earlier in DC every year. She'll be there this year. Her son was on death row in Virginia, and he was one of those cases of that the political pressure that was within the system to get someone who really, you know, hadn't committed any serious crimes to admit and cooperate in a ways that ended up in this far worse punishment than they actually deserve. And so she comes and she talks about her story of having a child in death row. And since Virginia no longer has a death penalty, thankfully he's not at risk of execution, but her son is still in prison. And so we hear from people like her at this event of what that journey is like and the impact that the death penalty has on families and in our communities abroad.
0: A number of innocent people as well, proven innocent, taken off the death row in Virginia. There's another activity I saw on the website coming up. I don't know if you want to mention that was called For Whom the Bell Tolls. Is that something that people should know about too?
1: Yeah, this is a campaign that's existed for a number of decades. It started within some religious organizations, I believe in the 90s. And what the premise of it is to encourage communities of faith that have bells to toll their bells at the hour of an execution as a way to kind of bring the attention of the community that's within earshot of that bell to hear this bell ringing and to know that it's done out of mourning for the loss of this person's life and as a prayer for a hope for a better tomorrow. And so this campaign kind of died off over the years, and we've reinvigorated it, trying to get faith communities, congregations, churches, places of worship that have bells to ring them at the time of execution. And if a church or congregation doesn't have a bell, to at least do things like put a sign in the window, put a sign in the lawn, hang a black drape over the door, or just simply mention executions in the bulletins or the emails that go among the congregation and members of that particular community. So we have a website that's called For Whom the Bells Toll .org, and people can sign up there to get information about that program. And while it's targeted for faith-based communities, it's really open to anyone, because anyone could put a sign in their yard. Anyone can hang a black cloth over their door. Anyone can go, buy a cheap bell and go stand out in the street corner and ring it and just bring that awareness to the community about what's happening.
0: Reminds me a little bit of some peace groups that have taken up ringing bells on what used to be called Armistice Day to mark the end of the First World War. Now, of course, it's been perverted into sort of a pro-war thing called Veterans Day. But I want to ask you, as we just have a couple minutes left, why we never seem to get opponents of war and opponents of the death penalty together. Like, aren't we always stronger when we're bigger? Or do opponents of the death penalty not want to take on the crazy, frightening war machine? Or is it the other way around? Or, would it not make sense to oppose small and large scale state killing as one thing and maybe be bigger? Or is it just too confusing for the human brain?
1: Yeah, human thinking is complex, and it's hard to, have a consistent, framework of ethics in some ways. And I know that, like, at the Fast and Vigil, for example, we welcome anyone who's against the death penalty. And that sometimes brings in people who don't necessarily have politics that line up with, like, a moral, liberal approach. Like, we have people who are pro-military. We have people who are, pro-life. From the abortion perspective. And so, like, there's, like, this interesting convergence of voices, because everyone has these different perspectives on things. And I think, when it comes, as you're saying, to, like, the larger scale, like, when the U.S. drops a bomb somewhere, like, we're imposing the death penalty on these people that were dropping a bomb. A death penalty without trial, without any sort of judicial structure. Same thing when we're sending ICE into communities to raid homes and arrest people, and they're they carry lethal weapons, and these are executions that are happening on the streets without warrant, without a judicial oversight. And so, it is important to make these connections about, like, when there is killing involved, like, what's the bigger theme that impacts all of us? And then what is the basic message? Because I personally believe, that if, like, any form of killing is wrong. And so if that's happening at the international scale or a community scale or in the justice system, if the government is intentionally taking human life, then that's a consistent message that we need to be aware of. And not everyone shares that. Like I said, we have, some military veterans around who aren't necessarily, we have people who are pro-Trump in our organization.
0: We will have to keep working on it. I wish we had 5 minutes, but we don't. Scott Langley is with deathpenaltyaction.org. We will have links up at talkworldradio.org. Scott, thanks for everything you've been doing and for coming on Talk World Radio.
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3: 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In the event of rain, the Salsa Socials will take place the following night. 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For more information, 860-527-7838. Michael W. Smith, artist and worship leader, brings his Kingdom Come Worship Night tour to the Schubert Theater Friday, May 22nd at 7 p.m. The New Haven Ballet brings a special children's edition of the beloved classic ballet Sleeping Beauty to the stage at the Schubert Theater. Created especially for young audiences and families, this thoughtfully adapted version preserves the magic and grandeur of the original while offering an accessible, engaging, theatrical experience. 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For more information, it's 860-987-5900. Enjoy yourself from WRTC Hartford. The WRTC community calendar looks like this. The Goodspeed Opera House presents the international sensation Jesus Christ Superstar, now playing through June 7th. For more information, 860-873-8668. They're back, celebrating their eighth year. The Salsa Socials return to Pratt Street Friday, May 22nd, and will run through Friday, September 18th, from 5 to 8 p.m. The Pratt Street Salsa Socials are free and open to the public. In the event of rain, the Salsa Socials will take place the following night. Theaterworks presentation of the Circus Fire runs through May 31st. For more information, 860-527-7838. Michael W. Smith, artist and worship leader, brings his Kingdom Come Worship Night tour to the Schubert Theater Friday, May 22nd at 7 p.m. The New Haven Ballet brings a special children's edition of the beloved classic ballet Sleeping Beauty to the stage at the Schubert Theater. Created especially for young audiences and families, this thoughtfully adapted version preserves the magic and grandeur of the original while offering an accessible, engaging, theatrical experience. 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

just inside of me. Good afternoon, good afternoon, good afternoon, good afternoon, good afternoon. To each and every one of there on the outside. How are you feeling? How are you doing?

This is the Love International Show, the voice of the Big O. And the time is 1 minute after the hour of... It's 3 minutes after the hour of 1 p.m. On this Sunday afternoon, May the 17th, 2026. And it's good to be alive. Over 150,000 people have arrived this morning. They died within the last 24 hours. Hey, this is a lot of people. Every second, two people dead in this world. So when you open your eyes, just live to see another day. And enjoy this moment. First, let me give thanks to the great one, to the creator, the one who created this whole universe. The heavens and the earth. Yes, so one of the good things the creator did is to form the light to shine upon the darkness of this earth. Yes, and we call the light the sun, and the sun give us the light. And as you know, no living things can survive without it. The light, the first sign of the creator. Next, I want to give thanks to my mother and my father. We are both of you all are. Thank you all for bringing me into this world. I have seen many light. I sure looking forward to seeing many more.

2975 0. That's the number. Those who got me locked in 89.3 on your radio, on your FM. You know, people still listening to on the radio. Good afternoon to you. And if you got me locked in on the worldwide WRTCFM.com, good afternoon to you. As I said, we have an archive where you can go back and listen to it 2 weeks in the past. But as Elvis said, you don't want to go back in the past. Just enjoy this moment. It's all you have is the moment. And if you live in the moment, you will find peace. But if you want to dig up in the past and worry about the future, oh, you're going to have some problems in your life. Oh, God. Hey, Stephanie, good afternoon to you, young lady. She said, I called. I just want to say good afternoon, okay? Good afternoon to you, Stephanie. It's beautiful on the outside today. It's going to be in the 80s or something today. So I get up this morning. Did my little relaxation in the front of the forum. Then I get up and went in the park and jogged for like 2.5 miles. I jog in the park because it's like they always have trees and they have the ribbon that they keep it cool. Then I did a couple push-ups and some squats, some duck walks, some lunges, and kick at some leaves. Now I'm here to entertain you. Yeah. I had to make some juice first. I was listening to Artie Wallace, right? And he was saying ganja, how ganja get his name. So then I went and looked up ganja. And how ganja get to Jamaica. Because people said the good ganja come from Jamaica. Dun, dun, dun, dun, dun, dun. Say the ganja was bought there when the Indians went there, had endangered servants. Endangered servants, instead of slave, that thing, they had a different name at that time. So they bring their culture with them, they bring their ganja, and they introduce it in with the Jamaicans. And it was traveled through the world by Bob Marley, singing reggae music and all kind of crazy. But might be somebody might have a different story, but that's something I read today. Artie Wallace said it come from somebody name. The ganja come from Gandhi. Well, Gandhi from India also. But I was looking at how we get from India to, no, first I thought it came from Jamaica. But the Indians, the Awas, take the good sense of mania into the land of Jamaica. Oh, I got that song coming up shortly. Anyway, so hope you're having a good day. It's Sunday afternoon. The rest of the couple days is going to be like in the 90s. So enjoy this moment today. Forget about tomorrow and yesterday, because yesterday do not exist. It's only memories. Some memories are good, and some memories are crazy. Like memories, I did a function last night for the

Don't just like to come on. I know some people say, I love to play music and don't like to talk. That sounds like a cassette to me. That is born. I got to put some excitement into your life. I'm like this, I like the savage, I come with a sword. Be careful. Oh my God, Big is off the mic now. It says 0297-2450, that is the number.

everybody wants a give a reason why what they're doing is good. So everybody like to point fingers at, in the other direction of this home. It's like the eyes only see what is in front of them. But think about if your eyes could see what's inside of you. Because you see what's outside and you just

0: is Ear Crime.
1: This little herbs of mine, I shouldn't have to pay a fine.
0: Did you say this little herb of his, he shouldn't have to pay a fine?
1: Legalized, yeah.
0: They said, God put it on this earth and all kind of craziness. People said,
1: light it.

The people's have freedom of speech. Does that mean everybody and everything? Down. So sometimes when we do the things that we want to do, we use the amendments. They said we have the right to say what we want to do. The amendments is for everybody. So the ganja man said, it's all about freedom of speech. The LGBTQ and all those other letters said it's all about their rights. But they're using the civil rights. I think it was civil rights, right? I think they had a march. I don't know if yes, there were over like a couple thousand people marching in some other state. Marching for civil rights. Hey, some of these black leaders, how black people think that they're so dumb. You know, if you, some of these for civil rights or making it hard for people to vote. And all you need to vote is an ID. And we have some leaders, have black people think they're so dumb, like they need shepherds and their sheep. But look at the person that leading you and see where, how their lifestyle are. The ones that is complaining about what is going on is not happening to them. But if you see that what they're saying, it don't respond to them, then they will have no job. But they want to control people, tell you about civil rights, and you don't, they're treating this kind of people bad and all kind of people. They're blaming everything, is blaming on one race. They're blaming the European, they're blaming the white man. But when you remove the white man from America, they remove the white man from South Africa, is it gets any better? So when you want to remove the white man from right here in America, they're removing white man from... Yo, I was watching this, The Fallen State, right? And this guy, he was interviewing this guy from Europe. Okay, it's freedom of speech, is him. And he was talking about the Muslim. When he first moved in, when the Muslim first moved into his place, right, they was, they had like one mosque. Now they had 30. They're taking over his whole place. You see the Muslim block, I think a highway there in New York or something like that. They have the people from Israel here. They have the people from Iraq and Iran here. You see what they do to their countries over there? When they get angry at each other over here, you know they're going to do the same thing they do over there. Yes, remember that. They said the idea, Muhammad said, we're going to conquer the world. And they're... Oh, this guy said, when, why is it that when people go to prison, majority of them, they come out Muslim. And then they come out hating the white man. Muhammad Ali. And many more. I was going to say Malcolm X. But you know, they all come out hating the white man. They all come out Muslim. Why is that? Who is in there waiting to teach them that language? To bring down the European countries. But a lot of us criticize the European countries, right? But we still go wherever the Europeans go. Because it seems like where the Europeans go, they make it great and wonderful. Even if they come and take your land, they do something with it, they built it and make it a place that everybody wants to go. And then when we come to their land, we want equal rights and justice and all kind of stuff. Like we built something. It was our idea. A lot of people are going to be angry, but that means, hey, they're angry. They're going to get angry and they're going to kill, murder, and all kind of stuff. Glenn Washington tell you that just now, right? So you're going to get angry at stuff that I'm saying it shows you're a murderer. And the man that you believe in, that God, Jesus Christ, he said, don't be friends with an angry person. Evil intention they're going to do. Mankind have no love. And they don't care about nobody. Even God said he repent that he have made man. I don't know if God said that, but it's in your book. If
few times he said it to Moses, and he said it to the guy called Noah. Mankind's heart is evil. And a lot of us going around here thinking that they are what we call a nice person. Because you think that you are nice to some person, you think that person have to be nice to you or what you call nice. But if you know that mankind have their heart is evil, you will understand, don't expect good, don't expect what you give. Because we give and we want to expect what we give from the same person that we give. And if that person do not give us back what we give to them, a lot of us gets angry. So everybody is not the same. 8 billion people on this planet. 20 minutes after the hour of 1 p.m., as I just said, yo, I'm getting hot right now. What, I made some juice, right? It's some, I was going to say ginger, but I have everything that said ginger, but I have some sea moss. I blend some sea moss. Some, let's call it turmeric. Some burdock root. Some cucumber. Watermelon. Oh, I know what got me hot. It's the cayenne pepper that I put in. I was, why am I so hot? And I put in, they said flax seed, right? But they said omega-3 salmon is very high, good in omega-3. It's good for the joints and stuff. So this morning I get the flax seed. They said flax seed maybe is over 3 times. Over 3 times the amount of omega-3 in flax seed, right? So I put it 3 tablespoons. I said, well, okay, this is good. And from the fish is good. But I get it from the flax seed, which is more natural. So that's pretty good for your joints. No matter what, everything, something's going to hurt. I look at Ronnie Coleman, 18 Mr. Olympics. Spent millions of dollars on his back and he's still in the chair. So today, you're walking on both legs. And be happy. Because you could just leave and get in an accident and tomorrow you have no legs. Ah, you could just drop dead. So let me enjoy this moment. Let me enjoy this thing that I call life. But that's what I am going to try to do no matter what is happening. They say it's not what happens to you in your life. It's how you handle what happens to you. So a lot of people let what happens to them and they think about it and they get depressed and all kind of craziness and they don't know how to handle it. So what happens to you happens to everybody. So everybody gets the same treatment, but it's how you deal with what happens to you in your life. So that is one of the most important stuff is how you, it's not how many people you can hit, it's when you get hit and you fall down, can you get back up? So how many times can you get back up after you fall? So that's what life is all about. You're always going to be falling, but how can you get back up? Let's lift ourselves. Lift yourself, not lift ourselves. So you have to lift yourself up. Ain't no R in this, or ain't no us, or ain't no we. It's the I. You have to lift yourself up. But what they say, God help those who help themselves, right? So you ask God for help, and your God is going to help you. But if you ask mankind for help, if you leave God out, what happened the guy said yesterday? You leave God and you go to man looking for help, well, you're going to have man help, which is a problem. But if you go to the help from God, you ask your God for your help, your God is going to give you the help. And if your God don't give you no help, well, find a different God.

0: in Jamaica where the good sense he come from. It said it was carried there by the Indians all the way from India and carried the sensitivity of their culture. And they passed it on to the Jamaicans and the Jamaicans. The Rastafari just use it. Rastafari was reading Rastafari alongside here so last year.
1: If I'm my money, make sure I'm getting land prepared.
0: But as I always say, I am not a believer. I just read things. I follow nobody.
1: Now we reach perfection in the afterlife.
0: They say everyone is their own teacher, their teacher in all of us. So why God should tell one person something and not tell you? So if God could talk to them and give them information, you don't think your God could give you information also? So in Jamaica, where the good sense he come from?
1: Down in Jamaica, where the good sense.
0: Who take it there?
2: Crystal City, back, yeah.
0: Some people say it's all in the Bible.
2: Nice.
0: They say we're found on the. They said it was the fourth founder. And the wise man, the man called King Solomon.

0: some people say it's good for pins, it's good for joints, all kind of stuff. But I always say before, there's not one person in rehab for this drug that they call marijuana. For over 2,000 years, there's not one person in a rehab for marijuana. But that person that throw alcohol, that much of our family goes into rehab. So, oh, I am an alcoholic. You will never hear anybody walk into a rehab and say, oh, I am a weed addict. You would never ever hear that.
1: You make a cop send a warrant.
0: I'm an alcoholic, I'm a drug addict, I'm a cocaine addict. Because but you will never hear Rastaman say, I am a weed addict. Mr. Licky Licky. Hey, do not be careful. Do not identify yourself with names. Let people give you a name and make you call yourself something that you don't know what you are.

0: right now I am on the Herb campaign that he said. Herb is in my brain.
1: Herbalist William.
0: Herbalist is his name.
1: See, jumping a herb and palm tree. Trees
0: of 132.

It's less drug and people use it for pins. To all the neighbors who was living around. This lady at work, right, said, the doctor give her some medical marijuana. And she said, do you want a walker? A dog walker? I said, what's that? It's the one that when people walk their dogs, they walk with a little junk and the. And she gave me one. Not a soul in my and I had no doubt. I have no doubt. So what do you think I did with that? Do you think I give it to a dog walker? You think, I am so good. Hey dog, could you have this for you, this dog walker, and give it to them? She gave me a dog walker. She said, how was it? I tell her I had no dog and that was such, it was no good. To take the focus on the record. And she said, I will not give you nothing no more. I said, thank you. We hustle with them, send police and soldier. Then the dog walker, that sucks. Maybe it's good for the dog walker, but that wasn't good for me. It's the healing of the nation. It is only it's the only solution. Plant it, and then somebody watch it, and when you're about to reap it, somebody gonna come and steal it. I got some people that watch your plants, they watch your fruits, and then they say, you know something, I'm gonna pick those things tomorrow. And when you wake up in the morning, everything is gone. Nothing wrong with what the farmer do. What would you do if you were in? Hey, I was listening to Trump. Now I'm talking to the farmers. Trump said when the China, he was talking to farmers. I meet a Chinese guy over there, and he said the farmer's gonna make a whole lot of money. So China gonna buy a lot of stuff from America. They're gonna buy a lot of. It's his only occupation. Sorry, because you know, America make a whole bunch of soy. But we need to plant out one herb. While you're troubling the farmer. Yeah, plant your herbs. They say it's the healing of the nation. You know, you really right for the last couple days of your life, the last 30 days of your life, right? Those people who go to the hospital, they spend like thousands and maybe some people spend millions of dollars to survive. Within the last 30 days, they get all kind of operation and go back to the doctor. The doctor gave you this and they gave you that. And then you're dead. After he make about $500,000, then you die. And this guy said, why can't you die like 30 days ahead before the doctor making all that money? You go through all of this operation, a heart surgery, $250,000, another heart surgery 2 months after, and then you not, and then you're dead. Not a soul. And he made $500,000 off of you. But if they plant the herb and we use the herb, the doctor told me you won't have to go to that $250,000 operation. But you know, they give us the alcohol and they give us the meat to eat, the food to eat, and the things to drink, so it makes us sick. Everybody here talking about good health and all kind of stuff, right? They say we have like 300 and nearly 75 million people in America, right? And then we spend trillions of dollars on healthcare every year. So what is going on? We have all this good healthcare. We have 300 people but spend a whole lot of money and have that mean something is not right. So the food, Bill Gates buy up a whole lot of land here and making food in a lab and giving us to eat. Because he don't want to kill the animals and we eating it. And we get cancer, we get all kind of sickness. And then we go to the doctor. And they give us a pill that they make in the lab also. Just to keep us alive, to keep us pain free, but to keep us long enough that they can make more money. Before we die. God said the heart of mankind is evil. And he repent that he ever make us. You see what man do to us? But somebody want to make a whole lot of money. Keep you alive.
less pain. And then someday you're gonna die. They say, okay, we make a lot of money off this guy. Let him dead now. It seems like that's what goes on in the circle. This person said they went to get a surgery. I forget what surgery they said they went to get, right? And then after the surgery, and the, this lady was talking, I'm gonna mention it. She was talking about, she works in, I mentioned that before, but she works in the this department where the people, abortion clinic for Planned Parenthood. And she said, every woman that have abortion, they cry after. No matter how many abortions they have, they cry after. It seems like something get inside of them and make them cry after. So all those women, if you never have abortion, you won't cry, you won't know about this. But ask any woman that have abortion if they cry after they have abortion. And why did they cry? But every planet they have, I was talking all this craziness, I'm all over the place. But you see, they give us, they implant the herbs, they make the meat in the lab, they make the herb, then we get sick, then they make the pill in the lab to give to us, right? But if you use the herb, they say the herb is the healing of the nation, right? Okay, come back to my mind. I do all I say is in Genesis, and I'm not going to tell you where is that in Genesis. Everybody want to say, oh, tell me what verse is that? You want it too simple. I've said it in the Bible. I've said, you're going to look for it. You have technology right now. You don't have a book that you have to read all from the beginning to the end. And I always said in the Bible, believe me, you ask Google, AI, she is a very friendly lady. She will tell you exactly where it is. So if I mention something, you don't have to believe me. Someone put in the Bible. It said the healing of the nation. It said in Genesis. It's in the Revelation. I can never call the other word, but isn't there? Planted the herb. It's the healing of the nation. Hey, this is the market of freedom of speech, and a lot of people might not like stuff that you do. Because a lot of people believe in different, that thing that I call belief got people all crazy. Allah, God, Buddha, all kind of names. But if you question a believer, sometimes the one that think they knows everything and you question them not, they get upset. They want to make sure that they're the head. So we're going to play some music, some more music. Put on some herb.

one for Mr. Morgan Heritage. So Trump give the herb people some money. You want to give them to plant soy and organ and different foods, right? Give the ganja people some money. Yeah, they can make some money also. Do you want to make some money or do you want to heal the nation? Which one is it? It's his only occupation. Man said they want to heal people, right? But they charge man for everything. Because they say, oh, I have to make a profit for all the work that I have done. And you believe in Jesus? Jesus never said that. If you want to heal them, heal them. But if you want to get rich, then get rich. But no matter what are we going to do? Plant it up. It's the healing of the nation. It's the only solution. He said it's the only solution.

could tell ya. Trust nobody, it's very sticky, dirty.

0: when we were so much in love.
1: So much in love.
0: Your last night at that function, it was crazy.
1: Happy, baby.
0: Not crazy, just something very interesting.
1: Yeah, yeah.
0: So you just met the couple, look into each other's eyes, right? You had to stay each other's eyes for like a whole minute.
1: No, baby.
0: When was the last time you actually look in your lover's eyes, the one that you married or the one that you say you love? You just look into each other's eyes, just sit and look into each other and look into each other's eyes. And then tell them something that you love about them. Very, very interesting. But the stare is very...
1: You
0: love that about me? Tell me, what do you love about me?
1: Not because I'm a big man.
0: So not because you're a big man.
1: No, girl,
0: I'm not too proud to let you know. Girl, I'm so...

0: We were so much in love. Can't we be in that same kind of love at this moment?
1: And we were happy.
0: Instead of having memories about what we had before. Yes. Just looking into each other's eyes and let me have that moment. Let me enjoy that moment. Let me tell each other how we feel. What do we love about each other? And look into each other's eyes. And you're going to see that smile.
1: Two wrongs don't make.
0: You're going to put on that person's face.
1: Why should we fuss? No, baby.
0: Two wrongs can't make a right.
1: No, baby.
0: Two negative make a positive.
1: Can't stand alone.
0: And two positive also make a negative.
1: Be in paradise.
0: But a positive and a negative, yeah. They were never.

0: love need vacation too.
1: And that doesn't mean
0: I don't love you.
1: I don't love you.
0: So most women already that told me that I need a vacation.
1: But I'm a man of few.
0: I don't know if they love me, but they never come back to me. They said, Bigo, I need a vacation.
1: I know.
0: And I always said, okay.
1: When you're out of sight,
0: I might not. I don't agree with it. No, I might not. I do not agree with it.
1: One day
0: but they just said, okay.
1: There's a great
0: and they never come back. That vacation become like an everlasting vacation.
1: No strings attached. Love me, woman.
0: Love need vacation.

0: Jabantan understand the afternoon.
1: Love needs vacation.
0: It's beautiful on the outside.
1: And that doesn't.
0: And make sure you enjoy this thing that called love.
1: I don't.
0: Make sure that it's in this thing that called life.
1: Words mean
0: love, live, and love. Until somebody takes something from you, and I don't know if you're gonna love or live or laugh anymore.
1: Sometimes I'm just in a different state of mind.
0: Sometimes I'm in a different state of mind.
1: Too much time.
0: I forget how to love, live, and laugh.
1: It seemed I was blind. Never disconnect.
0: Oh my God.

0: Hey, just a reminder, don't forget to check me out this this afternoon or tonight. Old School Sanders, 126 Homestead Avenue. DJ Big O up in the place from 9 p.m. until. We give you music from all kind of genre, all kind of different style. Oldies, R&B, soca, reggae. Old School Sanders at the ex-police, 126 Homestead Avenue. Each and every Sunday, to tell you, I wanna be closer.
1: So I wanna be closer.
0: It's different on Sundays, when it's different. I'm playing old school music. I wanna be. So I tell her, don't worry. She says she want to be closer. My boy Japan just says, woman, don't worry, you not fret yourself. Listen.
2: I allow woman a friend, cause everything legitimate. 100%.

0: We're looking call 911. You never know.
1: Everybody don't know.
0: They said, if you see something, say something. But then they said, no to drugs.
1: You run gun a station and a lab by your tongue. And you know how we go when them your police. You come and just
2: Brian, come on.
1: And a guy drop down to your chatty.
0: There was some guy. This guy drove from one place, all his place, and killed this guy. And the judge put down some punishment on him. What causes a man to drive 2 hours and go and kill somebody? And on your way, there have to be any thought that tell you to change your mind.
1: A rebel sister, that man.
0: But when the devil gets into you, whenever gets into you, sometimes you have to call the

be selling some weed, trying to make a little hustle, trying to make some dollars, trying to, you know, defeat his family. You don't want to call the cops for that. But if you see him like murdering somebody or doing things, stealing, wait till my weed gets, I about to reap my marijuana, and then somebody come and steal it. Call the police that time. How in the ghetto run? Am I going to get in trouble? Somebody planting marijuana and you see somebody steal it and you call the cops. Oh, I saw this guy stealing big old weed. He cut down big old three trees and put them in a car and he drove on. Who the police gonna arrest?

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If you can stand the loneliness that he feel inside, not me, him. Mm-hmm. I don't know what loneliness feeling inside is all about. Did that come across my mind for like 1 second? I just watch it disappear. So this is what I just said each and every Sunday. 126 Wilmington Avenue, we give it old school music from all kind of different kind of music. General. Lose a little sleep at night, cause you not to feel right, then you know. From 9 p.m. on 2. Sitting by the telephone, sitting there. Sitting on that telephone waiting for you. Sometimes you text some person, right? In my place. And you think that person have nothing else to do. And why that person texts on a texting back? That's the loneliness inside also. Put yourself in my place. Waiting for the phone call. For some person

0: What you going to hear, lady? Before you go, 126 Homestead Avenue. Tell somebody. Big goes up in the place. Stay. Oh, God.
1: Stay right here beside me.
0: You, I don't have a clue. I'm not going to play when I get there.
1: And only
0: but all I know is going to be over.

last week for Mother's Day, it was crazy up in the place. The mothers was up in the place. Yo, there was a man, right? He was so generous. He said he want to buy a drink for all the mothers in the place. And all the mothers that were there, it was maybe 20. I don't know if you give all 20 them, but maybe more. Please come on back. But the time that he gave, there were about 20 women. More come after, but he gave, at that moment, he gave all the mothers that were there a drink. So happy Mother's Day to all the mothers who was at that exploded last week. It was an amazing time. I have a clue. I don't have a clue. They said, oh, bigger your place again. Even last night at the retreat, the Spring Flame for

I want to get the name right. It was Northside Church of Christ Marriage Ministry invite you to an annual spring fling. That's what it was last night. Northside Church of Christ. Oh, there's this minister here. Brother Edis and Sister Donna Stanley. They were funny. Interesting. It was about lovers. It was about marriage. And they were married for like 46 years. My marriage lasts 5 years. There was something about me. My mouth get me in trouble. These people for 46 years. I don't know if you have to come back and still, but no matter what, she was there last night. And they said you was amazing. So I called some women back and they never come back. They said, I am not coming back. You are no good. They're not such thing as a good man, as a good woman. So they're leaving me alone. Sometimes they come into my mind and I'm like texting them, hey, could you come back and go out with me sometime? Something I like. And they get no response. Come on back and stay. They don't have to come back and stay. I just want to. For one day. 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I can only live one day at a time. And if I'm good, maybe you go with me. Then

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Come back and step. Many, many will go against you.

0: you know, it seems like a lot of men said, right? After being with their wife for a long time, they learn to listen. Yeah. Oh, we learn. I get to learn to listen to my wife more. Because before I used to answer, but women always say, "Oh, your men don't listen." We listen.
1: I ain't so blind.
0: We might not give you the answer that you want.
1: Just let it fly, let it be.
0: But we listen.
1: So don't play your rock and roll.
0: She said, "Don't play your rock and roll with me, because I know you don't understand nothing I just say." I'm gonna play some nice sweet music for you.

John Jones is the son of a gun. John Jones is that guy that walk around taking every goddamn body woman. Son of a gun. What is it about John Jones that all the women want to sleep with John Jones?

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That son of a gun that called John Jones. Oh my God. John Jones, you son of a gun. And anyway, I'm crying like a little boy to mommy. Because, and she said, I don't believe you. Because you said we're big, big man, I let John Jones take your woman. John Jones, the son of a gun.

0: John Jones. I have one called Karen. 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
1: I'm depending on.
0: Don't let John Jones take you away, also.
1: Hello, Karen. I'm depending on.
0: Don't follow those other women, Carol.

my God. I think this is how I do on a Sunday. Check me out, 126 Homestead Avenue today. Old school. Oh my God, one from Joe. It's amazing. I want to know.

0: I want to know what turned you on. What is it?
1: Make you smile, babe.
0: Something that make you smile.
1: Do to please you,
0: I want to look right into your eyes. One day this lady said,
1: from the bottom of my heart,
0: why do you want to take me out? I said, because I want to look right into your eyes.
1: Because I only want to make you happy.
0: I want to see the smile on your face. I want to know.
1: Instead, I could take a journey through your mind.
0: Take a journey to your mind.
1: An emotion that you always try to hide, babe.
0: Oh, my God.
1: I do believe that there's love.
0: Guys and ladies, look into each other's eyes.
1: Oh.
0: I don't say nothing.
1: Care you, lady, have no fear.
0: You know, even before that lady mentioned that, right? That's something I said before. I just want to look into your eyes. From on the other side of the table. Just look into your eyes and see the smile. Want to see what made you smile.

This song right here, right? This was one of my favorite Holy Goalie songs. Every time I see you walking by, I get every time I see you walking. Cause this song here bring back memories.

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1: 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And if you like me, if we have good time together, we're going to do it one more time.
2: Hey, lady, tell you why.
0: 126 Homestead Avenue, old school, big old style.
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That is what he said. And some people were so sensitive, they said, we can't allow you back in this place.

0: you. 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You may say, what Big was singing? Giving your love to me could never be wrong. Give yourself to me.
1: If the love is true.
0: If your love is true, giving yourself to me is never wrong. Let's sing along.
1: Don't you know how sweet and wonderful love can be?
0: Don't you know how sweet and wonderful we could be? I'm asking to you.
1: Get it on with me.
0: Let's get it on. Let's get on. Get it on with me.

this sweet wine in our dining. Some say the ex make me. They say, why can't we be friends? Make me lick you from your neck. Yes, I have sisters, cousins, niece, mom, grandma, all kind of stuff like that. All this spending, wine in our dining. Nothing but loving tonight. When I used to play between your legs. Remember? To stop because you know where it would head. Where would it head? Not the Marriott. We'd be lucky if we found it. I don't like where we gonna go. Damn, I really missed that. Where she used to rub my back when I hit. We could get a spot next to his sister. Biggie! Alongside R. Kelly, what they say? No.

0: And then I said, stop. No, I don't. I hate those words. I don't like those words.
1: Stop them.
0: Stop.
1: Baby.
0: Let me take you to the spot.

Just don't take out no more. As you're gonna say stop now and don't, I'm gonna leave you right there. I'm loving you tonight. Are you gonna stare?

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The Goodspeed Opera House presents the international sensation Jesus Christ Superstar, now playing through June 7th. For more information, 860-873-8668. They're back, celebrating their 8th year. The Salsa Socials return to Pratt Street Friday, May 22nd, and will run through Friday, September 18th, from 5 to 8 p.m. The Pratt Street Salsa Socials are free and open to the public. In the event of rain, the Salsa Socials will take place the following night. Theaterworks presentation of the Circus Fire runs through May 31st. For more information, 860-527-7838. Michael W. Smith, artist and worship leader, brings his Kingdom Come Worship Night tour to the Schubert Theater Friday, May 22nd at 7 p.m. The New Haven Ballet brings a special children's edition of the beloved classic ballet Sleeping Beauty to the stage at the Schubert Theater. 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

and I tell nobody. One from Saddis, crop over 2026. Chatter rhythm. Chatter house rhythm. Straight for crop over 2026. You know, music coming out every day, so every time I come here, I'm gonna give you some new music. So now we're in the Caribbean together, and it's 18 minutes before the hour of 3 p.m. And they say we have the good life start. If you're from Africa, all my Africans, you're in tune. Good afternoon to you. I'm gonna run to this thing quick. If you, and then they say the first they move on their own. Everywhere it goes. They said they was there first. I don't know that, but was no, that was a lie. For sure. Not when I have to write about certain stuff. Africans went there first. Not everywhere. But if you're from Antigua, Angola, and Aruba, you're in tune.

enough to you. And don't forget, we have the beer truck on the road on Granby. Check it out on Saturdays. Sandra, what up? We didn't get to go there yesterday. Hey, Cheryl, the next time, I mean, like, save me a roti or something. You don't get this thing. But I think she called. Bijan. If you're from Belize or Mumbunda, you're in tune. Good afternoon to you. Cayman Islands, Cuba, Canada. Good afternoon to you. If you're from Dominica, Dominican Republic. Good afternoon to you. If you're from Grenada, Master John, what up? Waterloo. Guyana, Moho, GT, Massive, Mazda, Nati, Andy, what up? Alongside the English girl.

Punk Jamaica, Big Bar Jamaica, out of many one people. Good afternoon to you. Don't forget tomorrow night, Friendship Night. This is at the Sportsman. Check it out. Remember it for a good cause. Help with some funds to get some kids into college. You know, sometimes they give about 10 scholarships every year. I think the month's coming up next month. So they give a scholarship. So all the money that you give, or all the stuff that you give on Friendship Night, every Monday night, you go to this club to help, you know, and they have food there. They have nice music there. They get to meet people, politicians, all kind of stuff. But remember, for good cause, to get some, help some kids into college, to get them educated or indoctrinated, one of the two. You don't want them to be indoctrinated, but right there, they have people waiting. They're waiting for your children to indoctrinate them. So, but that's what we does, you know. We help get them indoctrinated. So it's tomorrow night, is at the, let's call it, is at Sportsman. If for a good cause, that's what they say. You know, buddy, never, hey, give me something, it's for a bad cause. Everything is for a good cause. Because that way people going to feel sorry and they're going to give. Or have pity or something. Because they feel, when they give, it makes them feel good. And so I love to give, because when I give, it makes me feel good. See, they don't care about the person that they give to. It makes them feel good. It's all about I. Nobody cares about nobody. They do it for their self. I do it because I think that this person, I think that you, I do it because of this, is all about the I. Which is a lie. But if you're from Martinito, Montserrat, and in tune, good afternoon to you. And don't let me stop you from going there. Because then you'll be like one of those I about yourself. If you care about you, other people like you said, let me see your face in the place. If you're from Puerto Rico, ¿qué pasó? If you're from St. Bart, good afternoon to you. St. Martin, good afternoon. St. Kitts and Nevis. If you're from St. Lucia, Lodge, 758. Man, let the assassin, the kid, kids one. Check him with John Walk on Fridays, anything goes. The Pie, the entertainer. You know, we do alternated Sundays. He should be in next Sunday if God spares his life. Otherwise, if he here, I will be. If God take my life, I'm Pie life. I don't have a God, I'm cool who's gonna be here. But somebody is gonna be here. Somebody's lying. Man's like, Pie, what up? He's the entertainer. I'm like the savage. I just like that word. It just sounds good. What it means, I don't know. Man's like Neil Vibes, Carrot Vibes, what up? You know, Carrot Vibes do the thing. Hey, Brown, what up? If you're from St. Vincent and the Grenadines, good afternoon to you. Maggie from Gardner House, good afternoon to you, young lady. The British Virgin Islands, the U.S. Virgin Islands, good afternoon to you. Venezuela, good afternoon to you. 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Just let it relax, we're going to have some fun. Music of the Barbados and all over the place. 2026 in your soul right now. The Chatter House Rhythm out of Barbados. Master Sadis, he said we outside. Don't tell nobody. What have you seen me doing? Tell them what a good time you had.

one from Nikita. She says she's living the best life. So live your best life, live your best time now. Don't say about the best have yet to come. The best is right now. So met right now better than yesterday. And if you wake up tomorrow, met tomorrow better than today. Met tomorrow today. So today was tomorrow. And today will become yesterday tomorrow. So let me enjoy today, today, and don't worry about tomorrow nor yesterday. Oh God! 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

one from the mall, Daddy No Land. 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

Life is sweet. 758. The Winding Plan of Rhythms. And I live here. Lerone. Out of St. Lucia. So I just say we have 26 music. 2026. I got them. I can always play them. Get used to them. Every time they come, it's going to be different.

at 9.3 WRTC Hartford. 1 minute after double 3 p.m. I know you're cheating. So I know you're cheating, but I just can't prove it. I have a feeling. I know you're cheating.

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She might have a lady name. A lady had me in her phone as Nasty Girl. So every time I call her phone, you know what shows up? Nasty Girl. There's one other lady, right? This man said he was with his woman one time, right? He was by his woman. I was one there, and she was in the shower. And the lady phone ring. And she tell him, answer it. So when he look at it, the phone, it said, rent. So rent was calling. So he said, what? Who is rent? So he decided then to call his woman phone. And when he called his woman phone, Carnot shows up. So you know, one man name was Carnot, and the other one was rent. One of the other one maybe was Light Bill. But this lady had, she had me a headphone as Nasty Girl. That was nasty. That was nasty little girl. Say, you're a nasty girl. I know you're cheating. Why you have me as Nasty Girl?

I used to get small. Not fitting. 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I go and if that goes short. What is it? If you see I getting small, I just get a horn. I just get a horn. 758. So don't play the alcohol. So when people, they're drinking alcohol and get drunk, they say, oh, my father, he let to get drunk and come home and do this to my mother and stuff. And I guess maybe he was getting horn. He drink the alcohol. He had a problem. You see, he can stand his wife, which is your mother, and he end up in the alcohol because he had a mama problem.

0: Jamaica St. Lucian together in a combination.
1: You get 20 out of 10.
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1: Bennett.
0: They called him a Bennett.
1: Bennett.
0: On the winding plan ridden.
1: Bennett. Beans like a helicopter.
0: Bennett. 758.
1: Bennett. Baby 22, Babaluba.
0: Bennett.
1: Bennett.
0: But he has some bashment in his

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Controller. 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

Saint Vincent and the Grenadines. 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And 2026. Decline. I just say it's 2026 with the happiest soul today. One from Stamina Smurf. Network, yeah, keep it real with you. The algorithm. We increase we network. This is love, love, love. 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And I'm just like, yo, hearing the music for the first time, playing it. Getting princess tree. That's what I do.

0: One from James E.P. 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
1: Hear some shouts.
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1: And
0: you know, if the neighbor gonna know

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0: Enhanced viszont zó klósz. 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I don't want you back. Forget that, I will never take you back. 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Forget that. A horn that make me can't eat, I can't sleep, I can't go to work. I don't want you back. Forget that. Come back one thought, means that like a trap. A rat trap. Forget that. I should don't horn you back. You barely want catching it. 6 minutes before that work. Of 4 p.m. My relief is in the place. So no matter what that you do, do it good. May God be with you and bless you, all kind of good stuff. Forget that. Mazai Allen, the place. What's up, Allen?
1: Not much, my friend. How are you doing today?
0: All is well. All is well, brother, man. So what you got coming up for the people today?
1: We're going to bring in some unique live Pink Floyd from 1975, some Mike Millard tapings. It was like some original bootlegs back in the day. He was a master. He came in with a wheelchair, even though he didn't need it, and had sound equipment underneath it.
0: That's wonderful. That's wonderful. So Mazai Allen coming up from the land of Magic Record. So don't you go anywhere. Pirates in next week. Big is out. Don't forget, check me out tonight at 126 Homestead Avenue, Old School Sanders. So whatever you do, may God be with you. And forget that if you get home and your woman want to come back, forget that. You don't need that headaches. I get the horn. I can't eat, can't sleep. Forget her. Jagger the Champ. Big is out. Allen is in.
2: I get the horn out.
0: Pinchy tomorrow, Pinchy Friday, look. John Mass on Saturday, Pie Sunday.

All right. Good afternoon, everybody. This is Alan from Atlanta Magic Records, and we got some really cool stuff for you this evening. I hope you're going to enjoy tonight's show. And I got some original Mike Miller recordings of a 1975 Pink Floyd concert in L.A. And I hope you guys all dig it. And not much further ado, here we go.

0: Good evening out there in Radio Land. How are you doing this evening? And I hope this is all like you guys are just digging it and like just like this nice warm weather we're finally having off all the cold and rain and the late spring that we had. We went immediately into summer. Okay, so what we're jamming to this evening, we listened to 1969, an original DJ copy from Cotillion Records. Warren S. Richardson Jr. Reputation is the name of the tune, and it was a self-titled record. From 1969, it was a batch of rare outtakes and live takes from Black Sabbath. The album is called The Last Judgment. Trademark Equality is the name of the record company, and we're listening to Let Me Love You Baby, Black Sabbath, Wicked World, and Evil Woman. Start off all a set from 1970 from Lizard Records. Frantic Conception is the name of the album, and Frantic is the name of the band, and we jam to Her Inner Mountain, Shady Sam, and Little Girl. All right, well, just got to make this point. Hey, Mom, if you're out there, we love you, and you rest well. Okay, next up on, we got from Pink Floyd, Los Angeles, 1975, The Fourth Night from Mike Miller Original Master Tapes from the L.A. Memorial Sports Arena in California. And this cat would basically bring in a wheelchair, and it looked like it was powered. And the guy didn't actually need a wheelchair. And he actually had sound equipment attached to the wheelchair, and he makes some of the best unique recordings from live concerts. So much further ado, I hope you guys are going to be, and gals will be joining us next set. And here we go, kick back and relax to the music of Pink Floyd.
1: It was a cruel song, but fair. The next tune we're going to do is another new number, and it's called Shine On You Crazy Diamond. And it has something to do with Sid Barrett, who some of you might remember, and some of you probably won't.

0: children.
1: Okay, that was awesome, man. That was Pink Floyd, Los Angeles, 1975, the fourth evening. Made from the original Mike Millard original master tapes. That was taped in Los Angeles, California. Good old USA, the 26th of April, 1975. I just want to say a special thanks. A caller called in. He's actually a DJ here at WRTC. And during spring, going into the summertime, he covers from time to time for Melissa on Tuesday. And by the sounds of it, he'll be coming in, I believe, this Tuesday. And trust me, if you dig what I play and you dig Melissa's vibe and stuff like that, you got to keep on track with WRTC. When he covers, he puts on an awesome show. And he kind of like always was calling himself, you know, I'm a fill-in for Melissa. And so before I became a DJ, I would call in and ask for Phil, you know, as like kind of a joke. So it's kind of like a running joke with him and I. And when I call in, because hey, where's Phil? I always hear Steve, but I don't hear Phil. So he picked up my spirits this evening. I want to say a special thank you out there for giving me a call. It's really needed this evening. And thank you, brother. Thank you. All right. So moving on forward, come to find out, this is one of his favorite bands also. It's going to be spinning a little bit of Moody Blues. And let's see here. Now it'll be from 1968 from Derham Records. All right. It's now 4:59. 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

0: Wowza. All right. I hope folks all dug that. I know I did in the studio. All right, next up, we got some unique BBC recordings from the late 60s. Just kick back once again, grab a beverage of your choice, and enjoy.
1: A traditional blues tune. 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

First song of the afternoon from a group of fellas who we're very pleased to have on the show, as they really are incredibly talented. They're known as Skip Bifferty. Here's the first song. It's called Yours for at least 24.

0: And it's back to the big name groups. Guess who just dropped in?
1: Yeah, yeah, oh yeah, what condition my condition was in.
0: Know who it is? Everybody who said Davey Dozy Beaky Mick and Ditch was absolutely right.

From time to time on this show, as you know, we like to introduce new groups. Well, here's one that's currently making quite an impact on the scene with a sound and style that's all their own. With a number titled Follow the Path of the Stars, soon to be included on an LP, we present Skip Bifferty.

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1: All right. It is now 5:30, WRTC, Hartford. Let's see, I brought a montage of some cool stuff from the late 60s from the BBC. And that was from February 68, Skip Bifidi, Follow the Path of the Stars. Before that, September 68, we did Davy, D, Dozy, Beaky, Mick, and Tick. Wow, that was a mouthful. And we just dropped in to see what condition my condition was in. And October 68, The Pretty Things. That sounded awesome. And Old Man Going. And let's see here, from Top Gear television show, BBC, 1967, Graham Bell, John Turner, and Mickey Gallagher, which is Skip Bifidi. Yours for at least 24, from 1969, Earth did Resurrection City, and from 68, The End did Shades of Orange. And then start off that BB set from 1968, Cupid's Inspiration, BB King and Carl Adams. And let's see here. That's I Got My Mind to Give Up Living. Okay, well, make sure you don't do that. All right, Mom. Hey, Mom, if you're out there and you can hear me, I hope you're resting well tonight. God bless you. Love you. All right, well, next up, let's see here. In about another half an hour, Patrick from Strictly Roots will be cruising into the studio and play the utter best that reggae has to offer. So make sure you stay tuned for him. All right, next up, we're going to spin some Douglas Fir and go into a little bit of like a mixed batch. Let's see, a little bit later on this evening to close the set. And then we got a little bit of mono from 1967, mono copy of The Litter. So I hope you guys all and gals enjoy this evening show. And God willing, be here next Sunday. And I hope to put on another set to where you folks can all enjoy it and kick back and enjoy your Sunday. Take care.

All right, just a quick little rehash. I just want to say a special thanks to that caller who just came in a few minutes ago and was digging the set, and I'm doing well tonight. I guess I'm jamming up Spinatron really good, and most of the tracks that I'm playing is not being listed. So I was going to do a little quick little overview for the gentleman, what we just listened to. Nice mono of 1967 from Scottside Music Records. We listened to Codeine, What You Gonna Do About an Action Woman from The Litter. And the album was called Distortions. Before that, we listened to the Douglas Fir, Hard Heart Singing from Big Pink Records. And we listened to Coming Back Home and I Didn't Try. Then I did a montage of BBC sessions from February 68. We did Skip Bifferty from 68. We did David D, Dozy, Beaky, and Mickey and Tick. The Pretty Things from 1968. And from the Top Gear BBC show in 1967, we listened to Skip Bifferty again. And then from 69, from a band called Earth, and also The End. So that was like a big montage. And also Cupid's Inspiration also started off the whole set from 1968 with the BBC sessions. All right, well, next up on the turntable, we're going to be sitting there spinning some of the Soup Greens, The Wig, and Positively 13 Clock as we go into, and pretty soon Patrick will be flying into the studio and giving you guys great reggae set. So once again, to those callers, thank you so much today. You made my day, and I hope it made your evening. Thank you. Take care.

detectorate.

Yeah, that's the voice of the one and only Freddie McKay. I want to thank you and welcome you to another edition of Strictly Roots here each and every Sunday from 6 to 8 p.m. And yeah, paying tribute to a bunch of Clement Seymour Dodd releases. In the background, we're listening to Freddie McKay and the Soul Defenders. Track called Sweet You, Sour You. Came out as a 7-inch on Festival back in 1971. We also heard some reggae out of Canada. We heard Truths and Rights with a track called Black Plight. Came out on Rhythm Discs out of Toronto, 1981. Before that, Dub Specialist gave us Banana Walk. Came out as a 7-inch on Studio One, 1974. And was reissued in 2015. Before that, Johnny Osborne gave us Purify Your Heart, released on Jam Can 1981. And we start out the set with one from Winston Jarrett called Fear Not. Came out as a 7-inch on Studio One back in 1975. 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So if you can help us pay some bills, definitely smash that donate tab on our website. Also, hit the archive. They got the last 2 weeks of any show here at 89.3 FM. And also, definitely check out Alan. He comes on before me on Sundays. He's on from 4 to 6 p.m. and he plays 100% vinyl. Definitely check it out. Called Land of Magical Records. And then coming up at 8, usually we got Tony with Tony's Tunes. But I do believe she graduated, so her last show was last week. And this week, I'll be filling in for those last 2 hours from 8 to 10. So I'll definitely be switching it up around 8. I do have some tickets to give away, so definitely stay tuned for that coming up at 7. And I'm going to keep it moving. This one from the Heptones. Came out as a 7-inch on Coxon Records. This one called Darling, I Love You. Came out in 1969. You're listening to Strictly Roots right here, 89.3 FM. This is the voice of Trinity College. You already know.

Yeah, hope you liked what you heard. Last half hour was devoted to tracks produced by Clement Seymour Dodd, founder of Coxon Records, reggae music pioneer. And yeah, let's go over what we heard. In the background, we got Sound Dimension with Upsetter's Dream. Came out as a 7-inch on Ironside, 1973. We also heard Albert Tomlinson with Don't Wait Up For Me, released as a 7-inch on Supreme Records, 1968. Before that, Alton Ellis gave us his version of Let's Stay Together, released as a 7-inch on Coxon Records, 1972. We also heard Prince Jazbo with Sister Rock. Came out as a 7-inch on Bongo Man, 1972. Before that, Burning Spear gave us Free, released as a 7-inch on Studio One, 1970. We also heard Larry Marshall with Let's Make It Up. Came out as a 7-inch on Studio One, 1970. We also heard The Actions with a track called Sucky Get a Blow, released as a 7-inch on Coxon Records, 1970. Before that, Roy Richards gave us Freedom Blues, released as a 7-inch on Coxon, also 1970. We start out the Heptones with Darling, I Love You, released as a 7-inch on Coxon Records, 1969. Previously mentioned, I do have tickets to give away. I got tickets to the Infinity Hall coming up June 21st. We got Anna Popovich coming through. I got one pair to give away. I also have a pair to give away to Bo Bolero. Not sure what that is. But it's coming to the Infinity Hall, June 19th. And I also have a pair for The Machine. I think that's a Pink Floyd tribute. Anyways, that's coming to the Infinity Hall right here in Hartford, May 28th. So if you want to go to any of the shows I mentioned, call me up, 860-297-2450. It's WRTCFM.com. Definitely hit the donate tab. Definitely hit the archive tab. And yeah, so this week, usually I do artists who have had birthdays within the last week. But this week's list is pretty short. But I do want to get something to Roman Stewart. Definitely an overlooked vocalist. Popular in the mid-70s. And he was born May 11th, 1957. And we're going to hear some Roman Stewart. And then we'll get back into more Clement Seymour Dodd. This one called In the Morning came out in 1974 on Observer. Let's check it out. 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

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Broadcasting from the beautiful campus of Trinity College in Hartford. Last 30 minutes, we have been playing tracks that have been produced by Clement Seymour Dodd, reggae pioneer, founder of Coxon Records. And in the background, we got Lloyd Charmers with Mr. Moses. Came out as a 7-inch on Studio One. And yeah, I did not write the year. 70-something, if I were to hazard a guess. Before this, we heard Brentford All-Stars with an instrumental called Racetrack. Came out as a 7-inch on Studio One. 1970-something. Again, I don't have the year on that one. Before that, Dillinger gave us Nati Kung Fu. Came out as a 7-inch on Forward Records, 1975. We also heard The Soul Vendors with Ringo Rock, released as a 7-inch on Studio One, 1968. Before that, The Soul Defenders gave us A Little Bit. Came out as a 7-inch on Studio One, 1973. We also heard Horace Andy with Darling Dear, released as a 7-inch on Bongo Man, 1974. And we started out the set with the underrated vocalist, Roman Stewart. We heard a track called In the Morning, released on Observer back in 1974. And I'm playing Roman Stewart because his birthday, of course, he's no longer with us, but his birthday was May 11th. He was born in 1957. So last Monday would have been his birthday. And he passed away in 2004 at the age of 46. And I definitely want to play some more Roman Stewart. But before I get to it, it's WRTCFM.com. Definitely hit the donate tab. You can listen in to any show. Just hit the web audio archive. And I do have two tickets to give away for the Infinity Hall here in Hartford. Coming up on May 28th, we got The Machine. And then we got something called Bo Bolero on June 19th. I do have one pair for each. If you want to go, call me up. It's 860-297-2450. That number again. I do have tickets to give away. It's 297-2450. And this next one came out in 1972. It's a 7-inch on Crystal Records. Let's check it out. This one, Roman Stewart and Dave with Changing Times. Right here, Strictly Roots. 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

Yeah, and just like that, we're at the very end of this week's Strictly Roots. Yours truly, my name is Patrick. I am the Sunday Selector. Here each and every Sunday from 6 to 8 p.m., playing that old school, conscious, meditative music, that reggae music, that sweet, sweet sound. And in the background, we got Slim Smith with Never Let Go. Came out as a 7-inch on Studio One, 1968. And this one was produced by Clement Seymour Dodd. In fact, everything we heard in the last 30 minutes was produced by reggae pioneer Clement Seymour Dodd. So yeah, let's get into it. What did we hear? Before Slim Smith, we heard Sound Dimension with an instrumental called Heavy Rock. That one released as a 7-inch on Coxon Records, 1968. Before that, Hubert Lee gave us God Is Standing By, released as a 7-inch on Bongo Man. And I do not have a year on that one. Before that, The New Establishment gave us People Skankin', released as a 7-inch on Bongo Man, 1975. And we started out the set with the one and only Roman Stewart and Dave. Track called Changing Times, released as a 7-inch on Crystal Records, 1972. And I did want to play some Roman Stewart because even though he passed back in 2004, his birthday was last May 11th. Definitely one of the most underrated vocalists in reggae. Consistently overlooked. And yeah, I'm going to try to stop that. And I want to play some more Roman Stewart. Then I'm going to switch it up. I got you for another almost 2 hours. And then I hand the keys off to Dwayne with City Nights. So definitely stay tuned coming up at 10. Yeah, coming up after Roman Stewart, I haven't decided yet what I want to play, but it'll be some old school African music. Got some vinyl that's been uploaded that is new to my ears, and I'm definitely going to get to it in the next 30 minutes. Definitely stay tuned. It's 89.3 FM. You've been listening to Strictly Roots. Let's keep it moving. This one, Roman Stewart with Fire at Your Heel, came out as a 7-inch on